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0: gentlemen, welcome to the home of martial arts, ONE Championship! All live from Bangkok, Thailand, this is ONE Fight Night 45, Lacey versus Rubba! And now, ladies and gentlemen, we begin with 3 5-minute rounds of flyweight MMA! And when the action begins, your referee in charge, Mr. Olivier Cost.
1: 一起来关注啊，今天的首场比赛。
0: Introducing first, fighting

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1: ladies and gentlemen, after three rounds of battle, we turn now to the judges' scorecards. All three judges have scored this contest in favor of your winner by unanimous decision. Victoria!
0: 维多利亚所萨顺利地拿下了比赛。

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1: And now, ladies and gentlemen, we have three-minute rounds of flyweight Muay Thai. And when the action begins, your referee in charge, Mr. Kitsada Pontu. Introducing first, fighting out of the blue corner, training out of Element MMA, with a fight record of 12 wins and 4 losses, a 75% win rate, representing the United States of America and the Philippines, Sean, the one, Dimbaka. And introducing his opponent, fighting out of the red corner, training out of Team Medizeteur, with a fight record of 81 wins and 17 losses, an 83% win rate, representing Thailand.
2: Back. Fight sportsmanship and fight fair. Do not foul, no kick, no knee. Okay, good luck, man. Just. Ready, sir.
0: 赵成涛的泰拳比拼现在开始。被曝是红脚，立马开始拦脚。欧陆上来先给一个高反。 找一下距离，克里马克。开场呢，黑豹这边给的压力就很足，他是把重心压得更靠前，想要去抡重击的那个，包括已经是大幅度的推发进攻两次，克里马克呢。

0: 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All three judges have scored this contest in favor of your winner by unanimous decision. Black Panther.
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1: 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All three judges have scored this contest in favor of your winner by unanimous decision.

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1: Coming up next, ladies and gentlemen, we have three-minute rounds of bantamweight Muay Thai. And when the action begins, your referee in charge, Mr. Kitsada Pontu. Introducing first, fighting out of the blue corner.

0: Oh, ladies and gentlemen, after three rounds of battle, we turn now to the judges' scorecards. All three judges have scored this contest in favor of your winner by unanimous decision.
1: 一致判定。
0: Dimitri
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0: Ladies and gentlemen, coming up next, we have 3 5-minute rounds.
1: 18年进入到奥运冠军赛比赛当中征战的女将。
0: And when the action begins, your referee in charge, Mr. Olivier Gost. Introducing first.Fighting out of the blue corner, training at a Gracie Humanita Bolton, holding an undefeated MMA record of 6 wins and no losses, representing

0: Oh, ladies and gentlemen, after three rounds of battle, we turn now to the judges' scorecards. Judge number one calls this contest in favor of Nikola Kakos.
1: 来，这场比赛打到分歧判定。
0: Calls this contest in favor of Rod Zuan. And judge number three calls this contest in favor of your winner by split decision.
1: 比赛

gentlemen, after three rounds of battle, we turn now to the judges' scorecards. All three judges have called this contest in favor of your winner by unanimous

Ladies and gentlemen, we have 3 5-minute crowns of flyweight MMA. And when the action begins, your referee in charge, the boss, Olivier Gost. Introducing first, fighting out of the blue corner, training out of Fight Academy, an associate style Makine, holding an MMA record of 13 wins and 2 losses. Representing Brazil, Antonio the Flash Cesar. And introducing his opponent,

0: rounds of battle, we turn now to the judges' scorecards. All three judges have scored this contest in favor of your winner by unanimous decision, Antonio!
1: 安东尼尔·塞萨尔赢下比赛。

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1: And when the action begins, your referee in charge, Mr. Kitsada Ponto. Introducing first, fighting out of the blue corner, training out of the Kalakuita Academy with a fight record of 30 wins and 4 losses, an 88% win rate, representing Scotland!
0: 这个斗牛士居然还是西班牙语的拼法 El Matador， 那就跟伊利亚库普利亚是同样的说法。
1: Out of the red corner, training out of NP Sublack, holding a fight record of 62 wins and 23 losses, a 73% win rate, representing Tom

0: Ladies and gentlemen, your referee, Mr. Kitsada Pontu, has called a stop to this contest after 1:39 in the second round.
1: 第二回合1:39。
0: For your winner.

0: 接下来我们来看今天的头条主赛，双方身高都非常高，臂展呢也相当的长，但是数据是一样的，双方是1.88米的身高，1.91米的臂展。两位身高臂长的大高个，看看他俩的羽量级泰拳比赛表现如何。
1: Ladies and gentlemen, this is the main event of the evening. Three-minute rounds of featherweight Muay Thai. Our three judges scoring this bout at ringside are Shane Byrne of Australia, Ricky Sewell of the United Kingdom, and Abby Nilsson of Australia.And when the action begins, your referee in charge, Mr. Kitsana Pontu. Fight fans from all around the world, live from Bangkok, Thailand. Training out of Team Medizatur with a fight record of 15 wins and only one loss, a 94% win rate, representing Algeria, the Eagle, Mohamed Younes Rabah. His opponent fighting out of the red corner, training out of Beacon MMA with a fight record of 8 wins and 3 losses, a 73% win rate with an incredible 6 knockouts, representing the United States of America, Luke the Chef.
0: 卢克莱塞对决尤尼斯拉巴的比赛也是我们今天的头条主赛。比赛开始，冰腿拉巴以侵略性极强的进攻著称，开局慢慢往前压，莱塞腿法进攻更多，似乎目前在中远程啊，莱塞的进攻更加奏效一些。一二直后手拳的被莱塞低头直接躲掉，莱塞的习惯性的靠腿法来控制距离，毕竟两位高个选手啊，过往面对的选手肯定是臂展跟自己差挺远的。边线踢打头没打到，拉巴距离控制得不错，内侧低扫打踢，后手拳塞住，拉巴这边哦踢倒对方，手踢的进攻，上步准备压后手重击，拉巴继续砍腿，哦这个前摆力度挺大的，打地砍腿，左踢

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0: 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For your winner, by way of rear naked choke,
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